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0: 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And Cradles to Crayons will make sure those clothes you bring in will help a child in need. 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
1: Again, we tally them up and then we count them down from number 20 to number one. We're in 1983. This is RT20 and I'm Robbie Bridges. 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
1: 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She would rise to become the queen of disco. Here's the song she's got on this week's survey, Donna Summer. She works hard for the money.

0: Madison Art House, number 11 this week in 1983. 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
1: You failed, Your Highness. I am a Jedi.
0: The number one movie in the USA this week of 1983, Return of the Jedi, Star Wars Episode 6. There's some other big sequels, latest James Bond flick, Octopussy, Porky's 2 the next day, Superman 3, and Jaws 3D. There was Trading Places with Eddie Murphy, Stayin' Alive, starring John Travolta, and the film that made Matthew Broderick a household name, War Games.
2: Shall we play a game?
0: Coming up, we break into the top 10, plus our RT20 Chronicle of songs with a year in the title, and the song from Prince that lands on this week's survey. We'll hear two from Irene Cara, including another cut off the Flashdance movie soundtrack. 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

0: Survivor, Eye of the Tiger, an RT20 countdown extra from the movie Rocky III, which had been released 1 year earlier. We caught up with Dave Bickler, then the lead singer of Survivor for that track, and asked him how Sylvester Stallone picked the song for the movie.
1: He knew the president of our record company, Scotty Brothers Records. He played him Premonition, which was our second album, and he liked it. He said, yeah, let's see if these guys, you know, can write me a song. And then we had only like 2 weeks to pull that together, to write the song. I'd never heard it. We went into the studio in Chicago to record, well, we, you know, a demo of it to send to Stallone. I'd never heard it before. None of us had, except for the two guys, the songwriters, Frank Sullivan and Jim Peterik, who wrote the song.
0: Yep.
1: So we all learned it, we all performed it, went that day, and off it went.
0: And the rest, as they say, is history. Coming up, we'll hear two from Elton John as we edge closer and closer to the number one song in the USA this week in 1983, the song that would win the Grammy for Song of the Year and Best Pop Performance by a Duo or Group.
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0: Stevie Nicks and Stand Back number 6 this week in 1983 here on RT20. This is Robbie Bridges. We asked Stevie if it was inevitable that she was going to leave Fleetwood Mac for a solo career, and the answer was no.
1: I never really wanted to be a solo artist, you know. I never wanted to go up there and stand and sing 20 songs alone. So that's why I have singers, and that's why I have surrounded myself with what I think is a great band.
0: Coming up in our climb to number 1, we'll hear from Kaja Gugu, Sergio Mendez with a return to the chart, and 2 from Irene Cara. As the hits from this week in 1983 continue, keep it here.
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3: At number 5 is the British band with a funny name, featuring lead singer Christopher Hamill, who did an anagram of his last name, changed Hamill to Lamal. They are Kaja Gugu. This is Too Shy.

0: featuring vocalist Joe Pazullo and Lisa Miller. There is the Brazilian band leader Sergio Mendes, Never Gonna Let You Go, number four this week in 1983. In the fall, he'd work with singer Lainey Hall and produce the title song for the James Bond film Never Say Never Again, which brought Sean Connery back to the role one final time.
1: Good to see you, Mr. Bond. Things have been awfully dull around here. I hope we're going to have some gratuitous sex and violence.
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0: On the way, just three to go to that number one song this week in 1983. It's from a band that was part British and part all-American.
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4: 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Your foot was on the gas and her life was on the line. 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

0: Number three this week in 1983, Irene Cara with the theme from Flashdance. What a feeling here on RT20.
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0: One of the fashion fans that Flashdance ushered in 1983. 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
1: WeeB 108, I'm Melissa Sheketoff. The entrance to Great Island in Darien is now open to two-way traffic. The key access road, 23A, runs from the end of Rings End Bridge to the traffic circle. In several weeks, a retaining wall will be built and completed, and the road will then be fully open to pedestrians. Parking plans are still in the works, with plans of construction to start next spring. To keep up with the ongoing projects surrounding Great Island, check out greatisland.darienct.gov. Starting today, bus service will temporarily replace trains on the Metro North Waterbury branch line. The replacement will last until next spring as upgrades are being done for the Derby Shelton, Ansonia, Beacon Falls, and Seymour stations. You could check bus departure times on the Train Time app or just go to the MTA information website for more. And you may have already noticed, but a popular news station here in Fairfield County dealt with major layoffs this month. News 12 reportedly laid off dozens of employees across its regional network, including local long-standing talent from News 12 Connecticut. It's not clear if more layoffs are coming. A spokesperson for Optimum Communications told local newspapers that the staff cuts are an evolution to match business changes within local journalism. News 12 Connecticut operates a newsroom in Norwalk. With your headlines, I'm Melissa Sheketoff. WeeB 108 First News.
2: And good Monday morning, 5:36, WeeB 108 Center for Cancer Care at Griffith Hospital. Connecticut traffic, no problems to report on the Turnpike or on the Merritt Parkway right now. Any kind of overnight construction work is being wrapped up as we speak. WeeB 108 Connecticut traffic. The WeeB 108 Sacred Heart University forecast for today, mostly sunny and breezy, best weather day of the week. Highs today approaching 79. The Amati Aesthetics of Fairfield temperature is a very comfortable 59 this morning. Storm and Norman made it to Monday again. We're together again. And welcome to the WeeB Wake Up Morning Show.

0: What a great morning. It's nice outside. If you slept with the windows open last night, feels real good. No smoke in the forecast. No hot, humid weather today. Just a gorgeous day. And it could be your lucky day, too. You could win $328. That is the cash jackpot for the Weeby 108 Bigelow Tea 5-Question Quiz. 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Looks like a speed limit ride if you're traveling 95 southbound between New Haven and the New York State line. Same difference on the parkway, too. Looks great. New Haven right to the state line on the Merritt Parkway. They're wrapping up the overnight construction southbound in Seymour on Route 8, sponsored by Discover. 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
1: WeB 108, I'm Melissa Shekatoff. Connecticut firefighters are helping to battle the Canadian wildfires. Deep's Forestry Division deployed a team on Friday of six people from the Connecticut Interstate Fire Crew to head up to Quebec. We're told the team will assist in reducing the overall impact of Canadian wildfires. It's not clear when the team will return. Starting today, bus service will temporarily replace trains on the Metro North Waterbury line. The replacement will last until next spring as upgrades are being done on the Derby, Shelton, Ansonia, Beacon Falls, and Seymour stations. You can check bus departure times on the Train Time app or go to the MTA information website for more. Happening today, Chip's Family Restaurant is celebrating its 60th anniversary by inviting the community to join a day-long celebration at both its Fairfield and Orange locations. The festivities include pancakes at their original 1966 price of 85 cents, along with coffee at 15 cents from 7 a.m. till 11 a.m. Family activities, giveaways, historic displays, and more will also be featured today. With your headlines, I'm Melissa Shekatoff. WeB 108 First News.
2: 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Traffic, we're seeing more delays now as you travel on Connecticut Turnpike southbound, heavy in the Bridgeport towards Black Rock Turnpike in Fairfield. And if you're on the parkway, that's getting slower. Trumbull, the mall exit right in and past the Fairfield rest area. WeB 108, Connecticut traffic. The WeB 108 Sacred Heart University forecast. Beautiful day today, mostly sunny and breezy. Highs around 79. It'll be clear early tonight, then becoming cloudy towards tomorrow morning. Overnight lows of 66, cloudy and rainy tomorrow, and a high of 79. The Amati Aesthetics of Fairfield temperature is 59 in Wilton.

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0: Good morning, 6:15. WeB108 Center for Cancer Care at Griffin Hospital, Connecticut. Traffic delays southbound on the Connecticut Turnpike out of Bridgeport's 27A, right through Black Rock Turnpike in Fairfield and approaching Southport. We're seeing some more delays, too, if you're heading on the Parkway southbound past Trumbull, right in the Fairfield and about half of Westport. Starting to get busy through there. 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WeB108, Connecticut traffic.
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0: 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In 1969, Neil Armstrong became the first man to ever walk on the moon.
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0: 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In 1987, the average cost of a loaf of white bread in Fairfield County was 55 cents. And on this day, the number one song on WeB 108 came from Heart. 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
1: WEB 108, I'm Melissa Sheketoff. The entrance to Great Island in Darien is now open to two-way traffic. The key access road, 23A, runs from the end of Rings End Bridge to the traffic circle. In several weeks, a retaining wall will be built and completed, and the road will then be fully open to pedestrians. Parking plans are still in the works, with plans of construction to start next spring. To keep up with the ongoing projects surrounding Great Island, check out greatisland.darienct.gov. Starting today, bus service will temporarily replace trains on the Metro North Waterbury branch line. The replacement will last until next spring as upgrades are being done for the Derby Shelton, Ansonia, Beacon Falls, and Seymour stations. You could check bus departure times on the Train Time app or just go to the MTA information website for more. And you may have already noticed, but a popular news station here in Fairfield County dealt with major layoffs this month. News 12 reportedly laid off dozens of employees across its regional network, including local long-standing talent from News 12 Connecticut. It's not clear if more layoffs are coming. A spokesperson for Optimum Communications told local newspapers that the staff cuts are an evolution to match business changes within local journalism. News 12 Connecticut operates a newsroom in Norwalk. With your headlines, I'm Melissa Sheketoff. WEB 108 First News.
2: 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Let's go right to the Connecticut Turnpike and start in Bridgeport, 27A. It's a stop-and-go ride heading right in through Fairfield, also in South Park. Seeing some delays, too, approaching Saugatuck Exit 17. It is slow from Trumbull to Midwestport if you're traveling on the Merritt Parkway right now. 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WEB 108 Connecticut traffic. The WEB 108 Sacred Heart University forecast, just a beautiful day today. Mostly sunny skies. It'll be breezy. Highs near 79. Clouds move in tonight. Will drop to 66. And then cloudy with rain on and off tomorrow and highs around 79. The Amani Aesthetics of Fairfield temperature is 60 in Stamford.

0: Well, the weekends just like fly by. Here it is, Monday morning. Storm and Norman, Wiebe Wake Up Morning Show. August 4th, the Westport Police Department will be hosting the first annual National Night Out. It's at Jessup Green and Taylor Lot. And what's going to happen is from 5 to 8 p.m., it's a free event. There's going to be police and fire and EMS will be there to meet and greet. Food vendors, you can come with the kids. There's going to be games and stuff. And it really is a chance to mingle with all the first responders who do their thing in Westport. So check it out. 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

0: We are celebrating the Big Y Weeby 108 Days of Summer. And wherever you are, we will be there. You can always look for our Weeby 108 tent and come up and say hi. We've got lots of Weeby freebies all the time. And to check it out, get a picture taken and enjoy the 108 Days of Summer. And at 651, Weeby 108 Center for Cancer Care at Griffin Hospital, Connecticut traffic. Busy ride as you travel between Bridgeport and Fairfield on the Connecticut Turnpike southbound. Also approaching Sherwood Island 18 into Saugatuck. Slow Norwalk heading in through Darien. Some minor volume now as you head towards exit 8 in Stamford. It is stop and go through Trumbull and Fairfield on the Merritt Parkway southbound. Delays building in through Norwalk right around Route 7. And I'm also seeing delays too as you head into New Canaan southbound on the Merritt Parkway, sponsored by Dunkin'. Grab a full breakfast at Dunkin' for $6. That's two wake-up wrap sandwiches and a medium hot or iced coffee, all for $6. 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Weeby 108 Connecticut traffic.
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0: Coming up right after 7 o'clock, it is my morning hack. I'll tell you how to host the perfect outdoor movie night. Turn your backyard into a theater. It's coming up on the way after 7 from Weeby 108.

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1: WeeB 108, I'm Melissa Sheketoff. Connecticut firefighters are helping to battle the Canadian wildfires. DEEP's Forestry Division deployed a team on Friday of six people from the Connecticut Interstate Fire Crew to head up to Quebec. We're told the team will assist in reducing the overall impact of Canadian wildfires. It's not clear when the team will return. Starting today, bus service will temporarily replace trains on the Metro North Waterbury line. The replacement will last until next spring as upgrades are being done on the Derby, Shelton, Ansonia, Beacon Falls, and Seymour stations. You can check bus departure times on the Train Time app or go to the MTA information website for more. Happening today, Chip's Family Restaurant is celebrating its 60th anniversary by inviting the community to join a day-long celebration at both its Fairfield and Orange locations. The festivities include pancakes at their original 1966 price of 85 cents, along with coffee at 15 cents, from 7 a.m. till 11 a.m. Family activities, giveaways, historic displays, and more will also be featured today. With your headlines, I'm Melissa Sheketoff. WeeB 108 First News.
2: 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Traffic morning, it is 7:02. If you're traveling southbound on the Connecticut Turnpike, it's slow Bridgeport into Fairfield. Westport's 18, heading into Norwalk and then also through Darien. Got delays, trouble to Fairfield southbound on the Merritt Parkway, and then pretty heavy coming out of Norwalk heading into New Canaan. We have a two-car crash blocking the right lane, New Canaan, at the old exit 36, exit 13, that's Route 106, right near the New Canaan rest area, so that's where the delays are. 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You deserve it. WeeB 108, Connecticut traffic. The WeeB 108 Sacred Heart University forecast, perfect today. Mostly sunny skies. It's going to be breezy and highs of 79. Now, the clouds roll in tonight, 66. Looks pretty rainy tomorrow. Cloudy with rain. Most likely we'll get away with a good ride for getting into work tomorrow. But after that, rain could be heavy at times through the day and highs of 79. The Amati Aesthetics of Fairfield temperature is 61 in Milford.

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1: Here's the best way to host the ultimate outdoor movie night. Some great setup ideas. First things first, you want to pick a movie to the audience that's going to be there. A kids movie for the kids and, you know, age-appropriate movies for anybody else who's going to be there. The screen doesn't have to be humongous. You can bring out your big screen TV and set it up. Don't start too early. You want to make sure that it's dark out. And then make sure that you have some kind of sound system rigged up to this thing. Hide as many cords as possible. Get out some picnic blankets, outdoor cushions, lawn chairs. Have a nice snack bar, popcorn, candy, pretzels, chips, maybe some pizza, and plenty of bug spray. Doesn't have to be fancy or the biggest. It's just a great excuse to have everybody together and enjoying a film in your backyard to be able to bond with whoever it is that's there. Pretty cool. And that's my morning hack. If you'd like to hear this again, you can go to our website. It's weeby108.com and click on the word podcast. 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Traffic, heavy ride southbound this morning on the parkway coming through Fairfield into Westport. Slow in Norwalk, two-car crash, right shoulder, New Canaan rest area. Southbound on the Connecticut Turnpike, slow Bridgeport, Fairfield, Norwalk, and delays northbound in Darien. We have a two-car crash right by the Darien rest area, and that's between exits 10 and 11. That is blocking the right lane, sponsored by Dunkin'. Grab a full breakfast at Dunkin' for $6. 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
1: WEB 108, I'm Alyssa Sheketoff. The entrance to Great Island in Darien is now open to two-way traffic. The key access road, 23A, runs from the end of Rings End Bridge to the traffic circle. In several weeks, a retaining wall will be built and completed, and the road will then be fully open to pedestrians. Parking plans are still in the works, with plans of construction to start next spring. To keep up with the ongoing projects surrounding Great Island, check out greatisland.darienct.gov. Starting today, bus service will temporarily replace trains on the Metro North Waterbury branch line. The replacement will last until next spring as upgrades are being done for the Derby, Shelton, Ansonia, Beacon Falls, and Seymour stations. You could check bus departure times on the Train Time app or just go to the MTA information website for more. And you may have already noticed, but a popular news station here in Fairfield County dealt with major layoffs this month. News 12 reportedly laid off dozens of employees across its regional network, including local long-standing talent from News 12 Connecticut. It's not clear if more layoffs are coming. A spokesperson for Optimum Communications told local newspapers that the staff cuts are an evolution to match business changes within local journalism. News 12 Connecticut operates a newsroom in Norwalk. With your headlines, I'm Alyssa Sheketoff. We do want to wait first news.
2: 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You can't get to 91 north. The off-ramp is closed, possibly a motorcycle involved in a crash. 95 southbound cannot get to 91 north. Two-car crash northbound on the turnpike in Darien between 10 and 11 has the right lane block. 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WEB 108 Connecticut traffic. The WEB 108 Sacred Heart University forecast for today, top 10 day. Mostly sunny and a nice breeze and highs near 79. Cloudy skies overnight tonight will drop to 66. And it looks like tomorrow morning for the commute should be okay. We do get some rain coming in midday. Could be heavy at times. And highs around 79. The Amati Aesthetics of Fairfield temperature is 61 in Stratford.

0: So if the kids have been really bored over the weekend, it'd be a great day to head to the beaches. Storm and Norman, Weeby Wake Up Morning Show. I would suggest to get there early, though. Beaches and parks will be filling up fast today. And lots of gorgeous weather that we have for the next 24 hours. And then it goes downhill for a couple of days. So take advantage of this day. Sherwood Island State Park, Silver Sands, and Milford. Beautiful places right along Long Island Sound. And if you want to head to Madison, Hammond Acid is celebrating its birthday today. It opened on this day in 1920. And Hammond Acid has the longest shoreline in Connecticut, and it's the nation's fifth most visited state park. So pack a lunch and don't forget the sunscreen.
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0: Still haven't seen any pictures yet, right? No wedding pictures. All you hear is about the people who were told not to say anything that were invited to the wedding. Oh, well, Storm and Norman, Weeby Wake Up Morning Show. Just a couple of minutes, you could win $328. That is the jackpot for the Weeby 108 Bigelow Tea 5-question quiz that's coming up. And a beautiful Bigelow Tea sampler pack on the way for you, too. $750. 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Let's see. We'll start in New Haven this morning. Very heavy ride approaching the Q Bridge. You can only get off exit 48 northbound to 91 very slowly. One lane is open, partially blocked, possibly due to a crash involving a motorcycle. And right now on the Connecticut Turnpike southbound, really heavy out of Westport to Darien. It's rubbernecking of a two-car crash northbound in Darien. A very heavy volume coming from Stamford to between exits 10 and 11. That two-car crash is in the right lane southbound New Canaan. Very heavy on the parkway this morning. 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
1: WeB 108, I'm Melissa Sheketoff. Connecticut firefighters are helping to battle the Canadian wildfires. DEEP's Forestry Division deployed a team on Friday of six people from the Connecticut Interstate Fire Crew to head up to Quebec. We're told the team will assist in reducing the overall impact of Canadian wildfires. It's not clear when the team will return. Starting today, bus service will temporarily replace trains on the Metro North Waterbury line. The replacement will last until next spring as upgrades are being done on the Derby, Shelton, Ansonia, Beacon Falls, and Seymour stations. You could check bus departure times on the Train Time app or go to the MTA information website for more. Happening today, Chip's Family Restaurant is celebrating its 60th anniversary by inviting the community to join a day-long celebration at both its Fairfield and Orange locations. The festivities include pancakes at their original 1966 price of 85 cents, along with coffee at 15 cents from 7 a.m. till 11 a.m. Family activities, giveaways, historic displays, and more will also be featured today. With your headlines, I'm Melissa Sheketoff. WeB 108 First News.
2: And good morning. It is 8:02. WeB 108 Center for Cancer Care at Griffin Hospital, Connecticut traffic. In New Haven, the ramp to the 91 North from the Q Bridge has only got one lane open, possibly involving a motorcycle crash on the ramp itself. So we do have a backup, and that is a very slow go over the Q Bridge heading to 91 North. Southbound on the Connecticut Turnpike, we're seeing delays in through Bridgeport. Heavy volume out of Westport, Saugatuck, in through Norwalk and Darien. That earlier two-car crash in Darien northbound between 10 and 11 has been cleared, but I'm seeing residual delays still coming from Stamford into Darien. Southbound of the Parkway, it's stop and go as you head from Norwalk into New Canaan. Seeing a two-car crash. This looks like southbound just near the 123. Right lane is knocked out there in New Canaan, southbound on the Parkway. 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You deserve it. WeB 108, Connecticut traffic. The WeB 108 Sacred Heart University forecast. What a day. Just lots of sunshine, breezy, good air quality, good breathing day today. And no issues at all with humidity and any kind of smoke conditions, too. So enjoy it while you can. It's going to be cloudy tonight, 66. We get a good morning ride tomorrow, and then the clouds really move in with rain. Some of the rains tomorrow could be heavy at times through the midday and afternoon. Highs near 79. The Amani Aesthetics of Fairfield temperature is 65 in Norwalk.

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1: Here is Danielle in New Haven. I got $328 to give to you. Are you ready?
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1: In 2006, a professional made history by doing this.
2: Jack Dorsey sent his very first tweet.
1: If someone asks, the answer is 42.
2: Just a number retired throughout baseball, Major League Baseball.
1: Number retired in baseball. It's a fact. Natalie and Janet both fade together where?
2: At the end of PYT, Michael Jackson.
1: At the end of PYT. Stamford is the home of this folklore.
2: Sleepy Hollow.
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2: When Sandra Bullock bought two movie tickets offline for the first time?
1: When Sandra Bullock bought the first movie tickets online for the very first time. Danielle, you just impressed everybody. You got 2 out of 5. Congrats.
2: Thank you.
1: Well, you did it. You listened, and congrats. And just for getting through, I have a Bigelow Tea sampler pack for you so you can tea proudly in New Haven.
2: Thank you.
1: And coming up tomorrow, our cash jackpot, $338 in the Weeby 108 Bigelow Tea 5 Question Quiz from Weeby 108. 817, Weeby 108 Center for Cancer Care, Griffin Hospital, Connecticut traffic right now. That earlier problem we had approaching the 91 on-ramp from the Connecticut Turnpike, Kew Bridge northbound, that is finally cleared. So that's

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Your smartphone is going to be very valuable to you. 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
1: WEB 108, I'm Melissa Sheketoff. The entrance to Great Island in Darien is now open to two-way traffic. The key access road, 23A, runs from the end of Rings End Bridge to the traffic circle. In several weeks, a retaining wall will be built and completed, and the road will then be fully open to pedestrians. Parking plans are still in the works, with plans of construction to start next spring. To keep up with the ongoing projects surrounding Great Island, check out greatisland.darienct.gov. Starting today, bus service will temporarily replace trains on the Metro North Waterbury branch line. The replacement will last until next spring as upgrades are being done for the Derby Shelton, Ansonia, Beacon Falls, and Seymour stations. You could check bus departure times on the Train Time app or just go to the MTA information website for more. And you may have already noticed, but a popular news station here in Fairfield County dealt with major layoffs this month. News 12 reportedly laid off dozens of employees across its regional network, including local long-standing talent from News 12 Connecticut. It's not clear if more layoffs are coming. A spokesperson for Optimum Communications told local newspapers that the staff cuts are an evolution to match business changes within local journalism. News 12 Connecticut operates a newsroom in Norwalk. With your headlines, I'm Melissa Sheketoff. 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
2: 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Connecticut traffic at 831. Slow Connecticut Turnpike southbound in Bridgeport. Also Westport to Norwalk. Heavy ride in through all of Stamford. And between Norwalk and New Canaan Avenue on the Parkway southbound, it's slow going through there. And then just past the New Canaan rest area, seeing it a little bit slow through there. 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WEB 108 Connecticut traffic. The WEB 108 Sacred Heart University forecast. Just a best today. Mostly sunny. Breezy, highs approaching 79, low humidity, and there is no smoke to breathe that in today. It'll be cloudy tonight, 66. We do get rain tomorrow, most likely starting mid-morning. Could last right through the day, highs near 79, so take advantage of this gorgeous day around here today. The Amati Aesthetics of Fairfield temperature is 65 in Bridgeport.

0: Didn't think anybody had this on their bingo cards for the summer of 2026. Storm and Norman Wiebe Wake Up Morning Show is trusted in your grandparents' and your parents' household kitchens for over 75 years. You know what? Tupperware is making a big-time comeback. The iconic storage sets and pitchers and the classic Tupperware salt and pepper shakers are back again. Salt and pepper shakers, remember they have the top that seals really tightly so nothing gets ruined, the salt or pepper? And you can actually get these things online again. Tupperware is back. There is really nothing that brings back summer memories more than the classic Tupperware that you would bring to the beaches or have a picnic with. Here comes the old Tupperware. They're back again.
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0: I just got a text from Heidi in Norwalk with pictures of her Tupperware salt and pepper shakers. I think everybody had something Tupperware. Thanks, Heidi. Storm and Norman, good morning. It's 8:47, the Weeby Wake Up Morning Show. We got another summer concert getaway for you. And all you have to do, this is so simple, is pick the artist and the venue. All right, so we're going to take care of the rest. Then you listen for the keywords to win. And we'll give you travel, luxury hotel accommodations. And, of course, we don't want you standing in line outside looking for tickets. We're going to get you tickets to the concert anywhere in the USA, your choice, doesn't matter. And you can listen for the keywords every weekday. And Danny's going to have the next one coming up after noon at Weeby 108, 108 Days of Summer from Big Y, lots of summer fun, presented by Miller Nissan of Fairfield. 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It's been a busy ride southbound on the Connecticut Turnpike this morning through Bridgeport, Westport to Norwalk. A lot of volume in Stamford, too. And delays from Lindley Street down to the merge of the Connector 95. Southbound in the Parkway in Westport, heavy ride. And then approaching Norwalk, heading into the Duquesne Rest Area. 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

might have seen this yesterday. Spain won the World Cup in FIFA yesterday. They beat Argentina. And now soccer has become the third most popular sport in America. It goes football, basketball, then soccer, and then baseball. WeeB 108.

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2: It is 9:18. Good morning. Weeby 108 Center for Cancer Care, Griffin Hospital, Connecticut Traffic Turnpike southbound. Some delays in Bridgeport and Westport, also in Stamford. Busy ride in Westport if you're traveling on the Parkway. And also from Seymour, Ansonia, and Shelton. Route 8 southbound, that is road work. Weeby 108, Connecticut Traffic. The Weeby 108 Sacred Heart University forecast, nothing but beauteous today. Sunny, breezy, low humidity, no Canadian smoke. Highs today of 79. It all changes overnight tonight. We get clouds, 66. Cloudy with rain tomorrow after the morning hours. And we're going to see rain heavy at times.

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There is still an issue with this lettuce thing and the stomach bug thing. The FDA says to stay away from bagged shredded lettuce here in Connecticut for the time being till they can figure this thing out. Weeby 108.

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0: Danny Lyons. Coming up next in the Lyons Den, he's going to have your next keyword for the Weeby 108 Summer Concert Series, where you can go see one of your favorite artists anywhere in the USA. 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

Right after 10, good morning and welcome to the Lion's Den on WEB 108. Nice start to the week if you're getting your vacation going, and a nice day for the rest of us that have to work too. 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
9: WeBe 108, Center for Cancer Care at Griffin Hospital, Connecticut traffic, Route 8 southbound road work in Seymour, and we have an accident in Shelton, southbound approaching exit 11 Constitution Boulevard. Left lane is blocked there on Route 8 southbound. If you're traveling southbound of the parkway, look for delays after the tunnel, and we do have Just volume from Westport into New Canaan. Southbound on 95, just leftover volume. Bridgeport, we have road work around exit 16 in Norwalk, and then Stamford into Greenwich. That's just volume, no accidents to report there. 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Weeby 108 Sacred Heart University forecast. Beautiful day today, low humidity, lots of sunshine, 82, like the perfect summer day. Tomorrow, though, that's a different story. We have scattered storms developing throughout the day. It's going to be muggy. Some storms could be severe tomorrow with high around 80. And then on Wednesday, again, scattered areas of rain and thunderstorms, humid in the low 80s. And after that, everything really starts to improve. The Amati Aesthetics of Fairfield temperature is 72 in Westport. 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

0: 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If you got married over the weekend, congratulations. Good for you starting out your new life. It's Danny Lyons on Weeby 108. And how about Danielle from New Haven this morning with 2 out of 5 with the Weeby 108 Bigelow T5 question quiz. Pretty good progress there, Danielle. Way to go. We don't know which ones are the ones that she got right. So you got to keep listening every day to figure that out yourself. Answer all 5 and you win the cash jackpot, $338 tomorrow morning, right before 8 o'clock with Storm and Norman. And just announced he's going to be giving away tickets to see Twas the Night Before by Cirque du Soleil at the Toyota Oakdale Theater, December 10th through the 13th. Just announced that show a little while ago this morning, as a matter of fact. And you could win those tickets tomorrow with the 5-question quiz on Weeby 108.
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12: 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All right, once again, we've got two roadwork projects going on in Norwalk on both highways, so there's no alternate route here, and you can expect delays. 95 southbound, heading towards exit 16 into backed up to exit 18 right now for roadwork. The northbound side is also heavy. We do have roadwork on the Parkway northbound in Norwalk, southbound Norwalk into New Canaan, heading towards Stamford. Parkway southbound, slow after the tunnel and Route 8. That's roadwork Seymour into Shelton. 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WeB 108, Sacred Heart University forecast. Just a gorgeous day today. Lots of sunshine, low humidity, 82 is our high. Tomorrow, different story. We've got scattered storms developing in the afternoon right through the evening. It's going to be muggy tomorrow and breezy, high near 79. Wednesday, more storms are possible. And then the sun is out Thursday right through the weekend. The Amati Aesthetics of Fairfield temperature is 75 in Westport.

traditional football fans, soccer fans at the World Cup yesterday, not necessarily upset or criticizing the performances at the halftime show. It was more the halftime show. First ever World Cup halftime. And Madonna, no one's quite sure if what we saw underground was pre-recorded. But when she walked out into the stadium, that part was live. I'm not sure anybody really cares. Justin Bieber, BTS, and the Muppets, too. Wow. Weeby 108.

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2: Libraries around the country are finding a simple way to help kids become better readers. They're having them read to therapy dogs. Here's why. Turns out reading out loud to a dog is a lot less intimidating than reading in front of classmates or adults because the dogs don't interrupt, they don't correct your mistakes, and they never judge. Teachers say children's confidence grows, their reading skills improve, and they actually start looking forward to picking up a book. Great reminder, sometimes the best teachers have four legs, a wagging tail, and plenty of patience, and lots of love to give back to you, too. And that's our good news today, right before lunchtime in the Lion's Den on Weeby 108.
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Good morning. It's Danny Lyons on WeeB 108. So we watched the World Cup yesterday, and I have to admit, we were watching saying, wait, isn't that a foul? How did it get away? Wait a minute. They didn't shoot anything at the goal? How could that be? Oh, they're going this way? Oh, now that way? Wow, it's a little confusing. I guess it was huge. A lot of people watched it. Congratulations to Spain. WeeB 108. I hear the

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Good luck. She said it's

0: 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Lunchtime in the Lion's Den in the 108 days of summer with the WB 108 Surfside Hotel Greatest Bluefish Tournament on Earth coming back, of course, this year. 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
0: 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Traffic 95 both directions heading into Norwalk. Look for delays. That's construction on the northbound side of the parkway in Norwalk. We also have road work southbound on Route 8, and that's right now in Shelton, and also southbound on the parkway as you make your way through the tunnel. 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WB 108 Sacred Heart University forecast. Not sure what you can complain about as far as the weather today. It's sunny. It's comfortable. No humidity. Temperatures will be near 80. Overnight tonight, clouds. And then tomorrow, it looks like we've got scattered storms developing in the afternoon. It's going to be muggy, breezy, high around 79. Some of those storms could be pretty rough, too, even on Wednesday. The Amati Aesthetics of Fairfield temperature is 77 in Derby. 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

All right, Danielle from New Haven with 2 out of 5 in the Weeby 108 Bigelow T5 question quiz this morning with Storm and Norman. If you missed it, you'll hear the questions and the answers that she gave coming up in just a few minutes right here on Weeby 108.

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1: 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Natalie and Janet both fade together where?
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Sabrina Carpenter is just one of the great vocalists that Whitney Houston has influenced and inspired over the years. 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
1: 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In 1969, Neil Armstrong became the first man to ever walk on the moon.
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1: 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In 1987, the average cost of a loaf of white bread in Fairfield County was 55 cents. And on this day, the number one song on Weeby 108 came from Heart. July 20th.
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3: 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Traffic, big delays, 95 northbound heading towards exit 15 in Norwalk. There is a road work there. Southbound 95, slow through Long Wharf and also as you make your way through Stamford. If you're on the Parkway southbound, that's construction through the tunnel. And then southbound in Norwalk to New Canaan, Greenwich, we've got road work there towards the state line. And on the northbound side of the Parkway 2 in Norwalk, southbound on Route 8, Seymour into Shelton. 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Weeby 108, Sacred Heart University forecast. It is a nice day today. Sunshine, some wispy clouds, low humidity, high about 80. Tomorrow, different story. Scattered storms develop in the afternoon. It's going to be muggy and breezy. More rain and storms on Wednesday, too. But then things clear up by Thursday if you're on vacation this week. The Amati Aesthetics of Fairfield, temperature 78 in Oxford. 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

Everybody can be a lollipop kid today. Hey, it's Danny Lyons on WeeB 108, National Lollipop Day. And did you know that New Haven is the birthplace of the lollipop? A guy named George Smith had a company, and he had a horse that he loved that was very lucky to him that was called Lollipop. So he made these candies that were called lollipops way back in the day. They became really famous after The Wizard of Oz. WeeB 108.

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0: We be 108 Big Y, 108 days of summer, and we're looking for you everywhere. Saw you, Darius Rucker Show at the Amp this past weekend. Great show, great night. 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

One of those big collective things that we all shared in 1969 was on this date, Neil Armstrong walked on the moon. About 600 million people watched it. That was about 16.5% of everyone on Earth. But last night's World Cup final, expected to be seen by about 2 billion people. That would be about 25% of everybody on the planet, making it likely the largest live television event in human history. And some of us have witnessed both of those. We be 108.

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Here's a pretty good idea. It's Danny Lyons on Weeby 108. When you take your daily shower, maybe take your fresh fruits and vegetables in there with you so you can wash them off too. Skip the bag salad, they say. Okay, use the whole head of lettuce instead. 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Weeby 108.

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12: Weeby 108, Center for Cancer Care at Griffin Hospital, Connecticut Traffic. Boy, lots of delays right now on 95 northbound for that road work. Norwalk into Westport, got you backed up into Stamford. Slow on 95 heading towards West Haven in both directions. Southbound on the Parkway through the tunnel, we've got road work on the Parkway southbound in Greenwich. Northbound, Norwalk to Westport. And Route 8 southbound, they're at work today. Seymour into Shelton. 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Weeby 108, Sacred Heart University forecast. Hope you get to enjoy some of this day before tomorrow and Wednesday, because we have real nice right now. Sunshine, low humidity, temperatures around 80 degrees. Tomorrow and Wednesday, rain. Some of that could be heavy at times. Some storms possible, too. So enjoy this beautiful day now. The Amati Aesthetics of Fairfield temperature is 79 in Darien.

0: WEEBY 108, Connecticut's best music variety in the 108 days of summer. It's Danny Lyons. Hey, 2 out of 5 this morning in the WEEBY 108 Bigelow T5 question quiz gets us closer to answering all 5 questions, which wins the jackpot. $338 tomorrow morning, and it keeps on growing every single day. And all this week, just for getting through to play. And it was just announced this morning that 'Twas the Night Before by Cirque du Soleil is coming to the Toyota Oakdale Theater December 10th through the 13th. And Norman's got 2 tickets for you tomorrow morning and all this week, right before 8 o'clock on WEEBY 108.
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A song that you might have heard Friday night in Bridgeport if you were at the Darius Rucker Show. He does all the Hootie songs, Only Want to Be With You. He does Let Her Cry. He does Hold My Hand. And then he does his own solo stuff. Before that, the Back in the Day double play kicked off with Elton John on WeeBee 108.

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12: 95 northbound, about an hour from Greenwich through Fairfield. Parkway northbound, slow ride starts in Stamford. Route 8 southbound, you have late running road work. Exits 13 and 12, stay to the left to get around it. And on 95 south, very busy through Long Wharf going into West Haven. 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
13: The Weeby 108 Sacred Art University forecast tonight will be partly cloudy. We'll drop down into the low 60s. Tomorrow, expect a little bit of haze and then clouds and then storms returning for the evening. It's going to be a muggy one. Not too hot, though, because it'll be a little breezy with highs only in the upper 70s. 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

So did you go see The Odyssey this weekend? A lot of people did, and a lot of people wanted to and couldn't. IMAX theaters all across the country have had sellouts for the next 2 weeks already. WeeB108.

0: think about a city that you would love to visit. Chicago, New Orleans. And then while you're there, you go see a concert like Ariana Grande in Chicago, Bruno Mars in New Orleans. Anywhere in the country, any concert you want to go to, it is on us. The summer concert getaway. 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The travel, the hotel, the tickets, anywhere of your choice, it's all on us.
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Madonna performing yesterday at the halftime show for the World Cup. The first ever halftime show. WeeB 108, Connecticut's best music variety. It was actually a pretty good performance. It was her, Shakira, Justin Bieber, BTS, Coldplay, and believe it or not, the Muppets.

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We're already talking back to school, and I think the kids at Stanford High are going to be excited to go back. It's Alan on Weeby 108, and that's because the soccer field, which has been unusable for the last 2 years, has been completely redone and is ready for this school year.

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9: 95 northbound over an hour crunch through Fairfield Parkway. Northbound slow ride starts in New Canaan. New Haven, 95 south, jamming through Long Wharf into West Haven. 84 eastbound, plenty of company off the Super 7 going through Newtown. 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Summer should be fun, not expensive. 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Weeby 108, Center for Cancer Care, Griffin Hospital Traffic.
10: The Weeby 108 Sacred Heart University forecast, partly cloudy overnight as we drop down to the low 60s. Tomorrow, a little bit of haze and then a few clouds, and then the storms arrive for the afternoon and evening. It's going to be a muggy one, but it'll be breezy and it'll actually be rather comfortable temp-wise. Highs only in the upper 70s. The Amati Aesthetics of Fairfield temperature, it's 79 in Milford.

So if you watch the World Cup final, Tom Cruise kicked off the festivities, but he wasn't the only celebrity in attendance. Mick Jagger was there, Tom Brady, Olivia Rodrigo, Timothy Chalamet, David and Victoria Beckham, Beyonce and Jay-Z. It might actually be easier to announce the celebrities that weren't there. WeeB 108.

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He's currently touring the UK, and then he comes and does those four dates at MetLife Stadium, Bruno Mars on Weeby 108, and then he's going around the rest of the country. 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

0: I go away for a week and there's still no win in the Bigelow T5 question quiz. It's Alan Lamberti. 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
9: 95 North, just shy of an hour from Greenwich through Fairfield. The Parkway northbound is the way to go. You do have some lingering volume in Norwalk coming off of Route 7. 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
10: The Weeby 108 Sacred Heart University forecast, a partly cloudy night as we drop down into the low 60s. A little bit of haze and clouds building throughout the day. Tomorrow it's going to be muggy, which means some storms arrive for the afternoon and to the evening. But it's going to be a little breezy too, and it's going to be a tad comfortable. The mugginess notwithstanding, highs in the upper 70s. The Amati Aesthetics of Fairfield temperature, 79 in Southport. 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

0: 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Dan Perkins Subaru, We Be Wellness with Alan Lamberti.
1: You're totally burned out by work, but you can't take a vacation and a different job isn't really a possibility. But there's a couple of things that you can do to beat work burnout. The first thing is recognize that you are, in fact, burned out. You're not just tired. Be on the lookout for headaches or gastrointestinal issues or restlessness when you sleep. Think about what your ideal work situation would look like. You might find issues that you could easily resolve if you speak with management, or you might recognize that nothing's going to change your job, so a change of job might actually be the solution. And let's say you do decide to stay. Set boundaries. If you figure out what's causing you to be burned out, maybe you can delegate tasks to others or reprioritize what you're currently working on. 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See if your work is contributing to the greater good, but also make sure you detach your identity from that work, especially if you're a perfectionist and you take it too hard when things just don't go well.
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12: Parkway northbound accident between exits 5 and 8. Upper Merritt southbound jamming over the Sikorsky Bridge. The heavy congestion follows you down to Route 8. And 95 northbound plan on well over an hour from Greenwich through Fairfield. 84 eastbound very busy through Danbury and Newtown. Traffic report is powered by Aleve. Whatever the forecast, aches and pains can cloud up a perfect day with just one pill. Aleve provides up to 12 hours of pain relief so you're ready for sunny skies ahead. News as directed. Weeby 108, Center for Cancer Care, Griffin Hospital Traffic.
1: The Weeby 108 Sacred Heart University forecast. Tonight's going to be partly cloudy with lows in the low 60s. A light haze and a muggy day tomorrow. And as the clouds build throughout the day, some storms arriving scattered throughout the afternoon and evening. Highs in the upper 70s. The Amati Aesthetics of Fairfield temperature, it's 78 in Darien. 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
15: 95 northbound accident approaching exit 23 on 95, over an hour from Greenwich through Fairfield Parkway. Northbound accident between exits 5 and 8. 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
4: The Weeby 108 Sacred Heart University forecast, a partly cloudy night tonight with lows in the low 60s. A light haze tomorrow. It's going to be muggy all day long, and that's going to make clouds build throughout the day, too. Highs getting into the upper 70s with some storms developing in the afternoon and evening. The Amati Aesthetics of Fairfield temperature, it's 78 in Norwalk. 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

song written in Connecticut. A former Whiff and Poof Yale graduate, Jeff Fortgang, wrote the song for a group called the Persuaders. They did it in the 70s, but Rod Stewart made it a huge hit. Some guys have all the luck today in the Weeby 108s in 1984.

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1: 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In 1987, the average cost of a loaf of white bread in Fairfield County was 55 cents. And on this day, the number one song on Weeby 108 came from Heart. July 20th.
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2: Parkway northbound crash remains. Exit 5 in the left lane has things backing up through Greenwich. 95 northbound over an hour from Greenwich through Fairfield with an accident near exit 23. New Haven, 95 southbound side crawling through Long Wharf going into West Haven. 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
3: The Weeby 108 Sacred Heart University forecast. Tonight will be partly cloudy. We'll drop down to the low 60s. Tomorrow, we're going to have a mostly cloudy day. It's going to be hazy. It's going to be muggy. And that means some storms are going to develop into the afternoon and evening as highs get into the upper 70s. The Amati Aesthetics of Fairfield temperature, it's 78 in Stamford, sponsored by the Vascular Care Group in Darien. 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We'll be right back.

Well, I was away last week, and I watched a lot of stuff on YouTube. In fact, I saw the trailer for I Play Rocky that came out, and it blew my mind. It's Alan on WeeB 108, and if you haven't seen it, pull it up. It's worth it if you're a fan of the Rocky movies, especially the first one. It's about the making of the first one, so it's a biography of Sylvester Stallone, how he wrote the movie, how he got the gig, how it all came together. It looks unbelievable.

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The concert of your choice in the city of your choice. Tickets, hotel, transportation, it's all on us. Maybe seeing these guys in Las Vegas this summer.

0: less than 2 weeks to go. It's going to be here before you know it as Weeby 108 welcomes the Connecticut Pizza and Brew Fest presented by Connecticut Basement Systems to the Hartford Healthcare Amphitheater in Bridgeport. It's happening Sunday, August 2nd. 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So many more. Plus, the craft beer garden is ready to go. 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We'll see ya.
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15: Parkway northbound, residual delays through Greenwich from an earlier accident. 95 northbound, just under an hour from Greenwich, going through Fairfield. Definitely some breaks along the way now. Weeby 108, Center for Cancer Care, Griffin Hospital track.
0: The Weeby 108 Sacred Heart University forecast, a partly cloudy night tonight with lows in the low 60s. Tomorrow, it's going to be a little hazy, it's going to be cloudy, it's going to be muggy, and that means some storms are going to develop for the afternoon and evening. Highs getting back into the upper 70s. 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

0: Connecticut's best music variety, Weeby 108. I have a fascinating piece to start you off here on the John Tesh radio program, Intelligence for Your Life, and the latest on AI. Ever wonder how you can, or a teacher can, or an employer, spot something that was written using AI? Well, four universities identified linguistic fingerprints, or tells, that are dead giveaways that something was produced by artificial intelligence. For example, ChatGPT uses the word utilize more than humans or other language models. DeepSeek likes to use the word certainly a lot, while the AI model Claude overuses words like delves and underscores. More words used by AI more than human writers: comprehensive, crucial, and pivotal. So specifically, showcasing and underscores are used 9 times more frequently than when something is written by a human. AI also tends to give generic advice or information, and sentences tend to be almost identical in length.
1: All the intelligence in one place. Tesh.com.
0: And in just a moment, I'm going to tell you how to retrain your brain to swap screen time for movement and feel better quickly.

0: Weeby 108, Connecticut's best music variety. All right, from our dating and relationship files, relationship rules are now changing, apparently, as technology has taken over our lives. So here we go with some modern relationship deal breakers. According to a survey of millennials, the first deal breaker, being seriously in debt. While debt is often a deal breaker no matter what generation you belong to, it's especially important for millennials, according to millennials. A recent study found that 1 in 5 considered a large amount of debt an absolute relationship deal breaker. Another millennial deal breaker is not being acknowledged on social media. If your relationship is exclusive and the person you're with doesn't make any mention of you on their social media accounts, it can create suspicion. It's the modern equivalent of not introducing your girlfriend to your friends. One more modern dating deal breaker, not ditching your online dating apps. When you become an official item, both parties should delete all their dating profiles. If one partner doesn't do this and offers an excuse like, I forgot, or I just like to look and see what's happening, that is enough to end the relationship.
1: Intelligence for your life with John Tesh.
0: And just ahead, sweating or not sweating during exercise, which one do experts say is the best for our health?
2: There were a lot of important days in the 80s. November 9th, 1989, the Berlin Wall fell. November 4th, 1980, Ronald Reagan elected. May 25th, 1983, Return of the Jedi comes out.
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2: 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The decade that gave us Michael Jackson, Madonna, Bon Jovi, Prince, Whitney, and a billion one-hit wonders. This day in the 80s, only on Weeby 108.
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1: Question for you. Do you feel embarrassed because you're dripping with sweat after one of your workouts, but the guy on the treadmill next to you seems to be barely perspiring? Well, here's some good news. You're sweating could be the reason you'll stay fit for life. I will explain. This comes from Dr. Ramani Dravasala, our friend and a psychology professor at Cal State Los Angeles. She says, we cannot control how much we sweat, and the amount we sweat is not an accurate measure of our fitness. In fact, sweat's main function is to simply help cool us down and help regulate our core temperature. So anybody you see at the gym who's not sweating either has extremely efficient body heat control or they are dangerously dehydrated. Now, Dr. Dravasala says any amount of sweat we produce while exercising is good for us psychologically. Studies show people feel a greater sense of accomplishment and they're more satisfied with their workouts when they can toss a bunch of sweat-soaked clothes into the wash compared to when they barely break a sweat. The happier you are about your workouts, the more likely you are to keep doing them. So, grab a towel, be proud of your sweat. It may be the reason you stay fit for life. 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Weeby 108, I'm John Tesh, and thanks for listening, Fairfield County.

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1: All right, Gib, I know that you're in charge of the... You're in charge of a lot of stuff. What does your wife do? I'm just kidding.
2: Right? Yeah.
1: Please don't tell her I said that.
2: Ask her.
1: He drives the kids, drives them home, referee. Anyway, you guys both share an amazing amount of chores. I think I just cleaned that up. but if you need to do some cleaning and you're struggling with motivation, sniff a lemon. Paul Dolan is a behavioral scientist. He says the scent of lemon reminds us of cleaning, since so many cleaning products have that scent. And that can subconsciously make you feel like cleaning. So lemon also will invigorate you while reducing your stress response.
2: What came first? What? The idea that citrus made us think of clean, and so we put it as the scent in cleaning products? Or did we put it as a scent in cleaning products because it like kind of covered up perfectly the chemicals that were in there? And so now we associate it with being clean. I don't know, but it's true. All right, when I smell lemon fresh, I always think that's why. Like hand sanitizer also makes me think that something's clean. You smell that sort of evaporating alcohol smell and a little bit of lemon, you go, "Oh, somebody really cleaned this place." In fact, we should come out with a line of candles that smells like that, and just you just put it in the dirtiest room imaginable. It's just lemon and alcohol evaporating. You're like, "Oh, this room is clean."
1: The last candle I bought online was because we did a story about it, was the McDonald's candles.
2: You got those?
1: I got them. Yeah, we have the French fries. And I lit them all and put them in the kitchen to freak my wife out. Have you been eating fast?
2: Well, now get the lemon and alcohol ones, and and she's gonna think you cleaned your bathroom for once.
1: Yeah, and was drinking scotch in the bathroom. not that kind of alcohol. I got it.
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8: 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All right, my friends, I want you to think about everything you eat in an average day. And if 20% of your diet comes from ultra-processed foods, it turns out your risk for developing dementia is a whopping 30% higher than someone who eats as little processed food as possible. This comes from a new study from the Alzheimer's Association. The study was based on 10,000 adults who were tracked for 10 years and asked about their eating habits. Participants also took cognitive tests 3 times a year, which were designed to measure their memory, problem-solving skills, learning, and thinking abilities. And the result? Those who consumed as little as 20% of their calories from ultra-processed foods had the highest risk for dementia. And to put that into perspective, that's about 400 calories a day from things like soda, chips, candy, chicken nuggets, hot dogs, fries, and fast food. Now for the good news. This study found an amazing benefit for people who regularly choose to eat high-quality whole fruits and vegetables and lean proteins and as little as sugar as possible. Over the course of 10 years, their risk for cognitive decline virtually disappeared. Find us on X at Weeby108 Radio and on Instagram at Weeby108 FM. 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